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5: Harvey Norman, Corio, Warn Ponds and South Geelong. Half yearly clearance on now.
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7: Rain today with a top of 12. Hey, it's Ava here in the newsroom. Fears hundreds of jobs may be cut at Deakin Uni. Affected staff were notified yesterday of a briefing at 2:30 this afternoon, with some now saying they've been called to meetings earlier this morning. Lebanon and Israel have agreed to a ceasefire, the announcement made in a joint statement with the US following negotiations in Washington. It'll see a number of security zones created, with the Hezbollah militants banned. A Barwon prison staff member's been charged with trafficking a commercial quantity of methamphetamine, accused of smuggling drugs into the facility. Police were called in on Tuesday after the drugs were allegedly found on her person by staff. She's been remanded in custody to face court in September. Australia is one of 45 countries the US plans to hit with an anti-slavery tariff of 12.5%. Washington is claiming we engage in unfair trade practices. Canberra says it's unjustified. Former underworld figure Mick Gatto and his wife Cheryl are back at their Mount Martha home following their arrests yesterday. All police will reveal is it's over an alleged financial offence, while Gatto had this to say to reporters.
8: The only thing I can say is, when they use 20 or 30 police over a speeding fine, this country is in trouble.
7: And Geelong's forecast to see up to 25 mils of rain today as our coast braces for potential seawater flooding. The Weather Bureau warning the Bellarine and Surf Coast may see abnormally high tides, particularly later in the day.
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7: A big name returns for the Crows for tonight's match against the Cats at Adelaide Oval. Tex Walker is coming back from a hamstring injury after kicking 5 goals in the Sandful. It'll be an AFL debut for mid-season draft pick Hugo Hall-Kahan. Meanwhile, the Cats have named Jack Bowes, Jack Martin and Ollie Wiltshire, replacing Brad Close, Lawson Humphreys and Mitch Edwards. And Geelong captain Paddy Dangerfield reportedly wants to play on next season. Danger with an eye on reaching the 400-game milestone. He turns 37 next year.
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7: Rain today with a top of 12. Tomorrow a possible shower and heading for 15. Right now in Mount Dunede, it's 10 degrees.
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play music to have you feeling good. Getting close to two more in Bay News very soon on six people charged with a body found in Truganina, and also this heavy rain, certainly in the last hour. Oh boy, coming down in Cats and Dogs, so we'll find out if that's going to hang around for the rest of the afternoon. Appropriate song from Boom Crash Opera in a couple of minutes.

expertly shaping homes around you. We had Newton, Sky High, which was the Jigsaw hit from 1975. And, of course, Fine Young Cannibals doing Suspicious Minds, which was the Elvis song.

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4: Partly cloudy and 15. No rain. It's been raining all week. We've had a fair bit, haven't we? It's been really nice. But it'd be good to get a Friday away as you sort of ease into your long weekend. How good? Mel and Nick in the morning on Bay 93.9.